Also in the area of Boylston Street on the Wellesley line, going east, red Lexus, X-ray 22539, called in by Wellesley for erratic operation. Again, any officer in the area, eastbound on the Wellesley line coming into Newton on Boylston Street, red Lexus driving erratically, X-ray 22539.

to a Hyundai Elantra color gray, to a Carlos Eduardo Dos Santos Correa out of Milford, born in 1975.

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Again, it's engine 10 ladder 2C2 response, 54 Redwood Road, residential central station, near spot 9143 Redwood at Westgate.

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2: 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Of Washington Street, come in.
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0: westbound. We're checking, evaluating one party now.
1: Do you have a
0: cross street? It's right before Glenmore Terrace.
1: Thank you. Medic 3.
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0: 498. 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A Latitude was involved in an MBA.
1: Roger.
0: Control the 505. I don't know if I need to send you that or not. Outside of the picnic tables. Yeah, it's lost 1171, 313 lost.
2: C2 to file on.
0: C2.
2: C2 is responding with Latitude.
0: 3C3 responding.

0: corner, I thought I control. To be no signs of vandalism, just suspicious activity done by teenagers could potentially be a prank. You can show me clear with the report.
1: Roger. Glenmore, westbound on Boylston for the MVA with the fire truck that's on you.
0: Roger.
1: B-car, you can cancel.
2: Roger, I'm for now. I just pulled up.
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0: That's the party. 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
1: 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It's a simple MBA.
0: Roger, control, clear.
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1: 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Ladder 2, police standing on scene. 2041.

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1: patient. Clear with our refusal.

0: Central.
1: Looks like the ramp from Route 9 westbound to Langley Road is closed for construction. FYI.
0: Roger.

0: to control.
1: Westbound off ramp to Langley Road is closed. Again, Route 9 westbound ramp to Langley is closed. 2100.
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1: Town Street and check for cars on both sides of the road. RP is quite distraught because he can't get down the street.
0: Roger.

0: 978 Boylston Street to CVS for a shoplifting. Just occurred 2 minutes ago. They left in Mass Reg 2 X-ray Papa Zulu 78, a black Honda Accord, comes back suspended to a Sandra Grayson out of Dorchester.
1: Roger.
0: 195.

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0: 495 Canvas, the area. I spoke with the RP. I'll have a report for larceny at CVS. Sir, you
1: there. That's it.

0: 295. $11.99 Center Street, this is CVS for a group of people drinking and yelling in the parking lot about three cars.
1: Roger.
0: 496.
1: Six says that. That the parking lot behind CVS or the municipal lot in front of CVS?
0: In the rear, sir.

0: All right, 5-4, 6-4, scared those cars. They're screaming out of their windows. They headed out on Center Street. Just check the area.
1: Roger, 5 has it.

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1: Yes, hello.
0: Check the area. That's Jones.
1: Roger.

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1: Can you call Station 7, the fire station? They need some info in regards to that accident. I have the phone number if you need it. It's 617-552-7286. 552-7286.

0: Tower Control. 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
1: Six.
0: Roger, thank you.

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0: The number up there at 7 is 796-2287.
1: 3-2-2-9. That was the wrong number. It's 796-2287.

0: seen Huntington Road for a person in the front yard looking in their fish pond with flashlights?
1: Roger.
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0: You too, Medic 5. 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

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In the area of Crescent Street and Sharon Ave for 911 hang up cell phone.

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0: I'll be off at 6, Sharon F. The front door's cracked open. It's right in the corner, Crescent. 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
1: Roger. 197. You start that way.
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0: Six Sharon out, checks out. 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Nothing else shown in the area. Clear.
1: Roger, 497-500, you can cancel.
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0: in the area, 452 Woodward Street, for a group of kids, about 40 to 50, being loud.
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0: 495.
1: I have it.
0: Roger.
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Respond 18, Shirley Street. 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Respond 481, Arbondale Ave and Murray Road.

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There's box 481, Auburndale Ave, Murray Road, 2261.

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Engine 10 and Medic 4, respond to the Opus Newton, 777 Winchester Street. Apartment number 7537, 75-year-old female. Conscious. Near aspiration. EMS, Engine 10 Medic 4, respond to the Opus Newton, 777 Winchester Street. Apartment number 7537, the 75-year-old female. Conscious. Near choking. Nearest box, 93171, 777 Winchester Street, 2329.

0: 9000 tons for medic 4. Again, that's engine 10 and medic 4. Engine 10 and medic 4. Respond to the open, Newton. 777 Winchester Street. Hard net number 7537 for a 75-year-old female. Air aspiration with a partial destruction. Again, that's engine 10, medic 4. Respond to the opus of Newton, 777 Winchester Street. 7537 for a 75-year-old female. Conscious, breathing, near choking, partial obstruction. Nearest box is 93171, 777 Winchester Street. 2370.
1: That's Mermelstein. Party has site issues, left the house at 1600. Stand by for me. I'm going to have you check the area. We're looking for a white male. He does have a history of psych issues, does have Asperger's. He's currently enrolled.

0: 5 Larch Road. That would be a 911 from a landline. Just confirm accidental there.
1: Roger.

0: 10 Medic 4, your response to the Opus Newton, 777 Winchester Street, apartment number 7537. The 75 goes to no conscious. Near obstruction, partial choking, 2334.
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0: My dad's gathering more info, but he's known to certainly frequent Needham Street, and any business that's open, which at this time I believe is just McDonald's and Dave's Hot Chicken, if you guys can check that.
1: Roger, 495, could you check Dave's Hot Chicken? 496, check McDonald's.

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1: Roger. 497, she's on the way.
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It looks like it's shut down again. The ramp to Route 9 to Langley Road is shut down at this time. Lane 356.

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0: Roger.

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1: 405, answering, sir.
0: Gillian, regards to the missing party, I've dealt with him before. He usually hung around the area of the Newton Free Library. So if you want to check around Walnut Street from the library all the way up to Newton Highlands, he might be on a walk from there.
1: Roger, on the way.
2: Control, have that.

0: 4, 9 out of control.
1: Control.
0: I'm going to be clearing Walnut Place. I'll have a report, and I'm going to play the area for him.
1: Roger, do you need a follow over, please?
0: Roger, he is bipolar and autism spectrum disorder. It's unusual for him to be out 8 hours without communicating with his parents.
1: Roger, units responding to 8 Maddox Street, be advised this is the party we've dealt with previously. The Pusai Wu, the mother's on the phone, Asian dialect on 911. Roger, we do have a lengthy history with this party.
0: Control, can you also put him in as missing?
1: Roger, I'll send you that number when I have it.

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Overflowing toilet on the second floor. Nearest box, 633 Charles Street, Howard Street, 520.

0: respond to 21. Problem. Reports of a toilet on the second floor overflowing. Trying to get the homeowner to shut it off. Unsuccessful. Air response. 633 Charles Street, Elliott Street. 743.
1: No, might still be in the area relatively close.
2: Roger, last unit deep, hot chicken at 2100 hours.
3: Roger, nothing showing at the library.
2: Roger.

0: 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Fire alarm answering 7.
1: Off on Francis Street, Francis Street commence.
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Medic 4, you respond with SD 7, 21 Francis Street. For water problem, party over there took a fall. Just on the nearest box, 633 Charles Street, Elliott Street, 11 minutes.

0: Attention Medic 1. Attention Medic 1. Come on, please, Maddox Street. Bell party after. Yeah, that's Medic 1. Come on, please, Maddox Street. Validate the party after domestic. Police are on street. There's Bob, 724. Carlisle Street, Wayne Road, 13 minutes.
1: Medic 1 responding.
0: This is Medic 1, you have it.

0: Roadside search. Sir, can I pull a car from the search and send him over to a water problem? The call taker stated they will probably need some services at that home. Elderly female and autistic son at that home alone. Could you start to 21 Francis Street and just check on the welfare of that elderly female there?
1: I located Seth on Oak Street. He appears in good health. He said he was at the bar. So, I'll update that, and I'll give the sergeant a call.
0: Go again, where you found him?
1: Halfway up Oak Street by Cliff Road.
0: Halfway up Oak by Cliff Road, roger.
1: Not at this time. Yeah.
0: Any officers searching for that party? That party has been located halfway up Oak. You'll be clear 16 minutes.

0: resources there.
1: Medic.
0: Roger, medic one, by the way.

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Roger, she did also take a fall while she was on 911.

0: Medic 1 to fire.
1: On the way, or should I call him? We will notify.

0: to control.
1: Control.
0: Fire managed to turn off the water. Medics checked her out. Nothing more I can do. I'll be clear.
1: Roger, could you call?

417 Washington Street, unit number 2. It's going to be for a past MVA pedestrian. Caller's reporting no injuries. She's at home now.

0: Medic 3. Attention Medic 3. Respond to 780 North Washington. Army number 2. To evaluate a party after a minor FDA. You decided to fight by that. Give that to Medic 3. Respond to 770 Washington Street. Army number 2. Evaluate a party after a past FDA. Decided to fight by a vehicle. There's box 237 Harvard Street, Washington Street. 25.
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0: 717 Washington Street. Permit number 2, to Valley to party after a pass of the day. Nearest box, 237 Harbor Street, Washington Street. 28 minutes.
1: Has it.

0: Control. 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So you can show me clear with the report.
1: Roger, thank you all.
0: Roger.

0: Control.
1: Control.
0: Any authority step out?
1: All back.

0: 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That party's not answering us on the phone.
1: Negative, the door is locked and there's no doorbell.
0: Roger, we reached him, we told him we were there, and he didn't say anything. We'll try calling back.

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1: Control.
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the road, be advised. 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
1: Stand by.

0: Control.
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0: Angel. You can show units clear from medic. One party on his way to Children's Hospital. 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
1: Roger, report to 6 cars, sir.
0: Roger.
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0: Proceed, fire alarm to C2.
2: C2 has the update and return the other company.
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3: Roger, number 44. 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Medic 4 is on scene. 400. Dr. McDonald's on Needham Street. We're getting a 911 call. They're requesting Portuguese interpretation.
4: Thank you.

0: 2023 Kia Seltos SUV color gray to a FEMA party out of Sherbourne. We do have a BOP on her, born out of 92, operating after suspended and insurance violation. Her driver's license.
1: Roger, that vehicle can be towed.
0: Roger.

0: Roger. 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The store is closing and he won't leave. That party does live at the Avalon then.
1: Yeah, Roger. Same party as last night.
0: 499, you can slow respond.
1: Roger, I'm pulling off now, thanks.
0: Roger.

0: 196 control. 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
1: you. 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
0: Roger. Can you let me know when I'm clear to come in and do this report?

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0: 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He's on his way. 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
1: Roger, 6 car, come on in.

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0: We're going to be clearing from Center Street. Medics have one juvenile on board to Newton Wellesley. Officer Gilbert's on board. Officer McDonald's following the ambulance to the hospital. I have one male party on board I'm bringing into the station. Going to charge his phone and get an Uber home. Might be getting knowledge of 11559. Your time.
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0: One party transported to New and Wellesley, one car towed. Show all units clear. I'll have an accident report. And can you change the address to 44 Dalby Street?
1: Roger.
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2: Sir, did you reach out to the parents of the party that we transported to the hospital in regards to the teenagers, the 17-year-old female? 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
2: 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Thank you.

0: 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Is so they're gonna be good to go. They're home.
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0: Street, ladder 3, medic 3, respond number 431 Washington Street, Sunrise, apartment number 304 Fall. Ladder 3 with medic 3, number 431 Washington Street, Sunrise of Newton, unit number 302, for a 94-year-old male who fell, nearest box 11761 at 431 Washington.
1: Medic 3
2: 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Medic 3 SOS.

Function Sunrise, 431 Washington Street, the number 302 for 94 Yodale Conscious Breathing, which is nearest box 11761, 431 Washington Street, 446.

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0: 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I'm going to make command 311.
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0: 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Again, that's engine Cinematic 4, sponsor the Coleman House, 677 Winchester Street, apartment number 1135, for 92-year-old female, conscious breathing, experience a change in mobility. Nearest box, 93131, 608.
1: Medic 5, we were going to take that before.
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1: They have it.
0: Medic 4, it's a cancellation. 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

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For a 92-year-old female, hard some breathing, didn't change your mobility, request some transport to BID, the nearest 931-31-677 Winchester Street.

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We are transferring to the BI meeting. BI meeting, 625.

0: attention, engine 4, medic 3. Engine 4, medic 3. Respond 86 Coleman Street. It's going to be for a 66-year-old female. Abdominal pain. I go down the driveway, just start at the end of the driveway. 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For the 66-year-old female, crashes and breathing, severe abdominal pain, vomit. 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Nearest box, 325, Germany, Coleman Street.
1: Medic 3,
0: Abbott. 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

26 Coleman Street for the 66-year-old female conscious and breathing. Severe abdominal pain and vomiting. The driveway door at the end of the driveway. Here's spot 325 at Derby Street, Coleman Street, 657.

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0: 55 Needham Street, hello guys. They are firing an employee by the name of Antoine Perkins, but are frightened of how he may respond. I did run him, and he has a warrant for threat to commit a crime, intimidation, stalking. Control about 506.
1: Yeah, I got it.

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Violent stuff on there, unarmed robbery, many threatening, AD, kidnapping, Abuse Prevention Act.

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1: Hello, I'm Stanford.
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0: Understood. Off at 965 Devon Street, we'll have Devon Street Command. Looks like a water department's on scene.
1: PC's in 10 on scene. Water department on scene as well. Hopefully,

0: Cat Street, Jamaica, calling Silent. 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Water department was able to shut down the water. 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What's your tech clear and available?
1: You see water. 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
0: Roger.

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I was driving erratically and hit a mirror. She's pulled over by station 4. 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
0: Control.
2: I'm on, River.
0: Budget.
2: Location was Almet River.
0: Almet River, that's correct. Pulled over Webster at Oak, so he's a little further up.
3: So, two's in the area. What, the vehicle that fled? The description?
0: All they have is an orange sedan.
3: The damage be?
0: We're trying to get that right now.

0: 3 to control. What vehicle am I looking for the RP?
1: Black Mercedes.
0: Roger, I'm off.

Okay, this is going to be a road rage incident. Two car, you can cancel. Three, he's pulled over there. He's got something thrown at his vehicle.

0: Control, was that my transmission?
1: That it's not going to be an MDA. It's going to be some sort of road rage incident. And the RP pulled over. Just wants to be advised. So you can cancel.
0: Roger.

0: Roger, Radio Patrol.
1: Control.
0: I'm clear. That party was looking for some advice. He's not sure about the individual who did it, so.
1: Roger.
2: 911.
1: Roger.

0: hold the 494. Post there that's requiring a check person on the resident there, Melanie Ross. The mail is scattered all over the front porch. There's some sort of alarm going off within the house.
1: Roger.

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The Hinton at Winchester for a two-car MBA, a Volvo, and a BMW.

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1: Control.
0: I need one tow for that Volvo. Mass Reg 5, November, Alpha, Lima, 7, 7.
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1: Roger.
2: 499
3: in control. 499 in control.
2: Cancel. 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
1: That party has a private call on the way. You can show me, Claire.
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0: 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Can you advise the caller in regards to purchasing a vehicle in Georgia and then hire the transport company to bring it to Mass that never arrived?
1: Roger.

0: 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Control.
1: And you said Cody's there for owner's request. 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They tried to call a private tow, but that didn't work.
0: All right, yeah.

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0: with the fire medics, legal seafood, 55 Paulson Street, unconscious, 83-year-old female.
1: Roger, you have it.
2: Her breathing is not normal. Again, engine 3, medic 1, SS1, respond, legal seafood, 55 Boylston Street, 83-year-old female, foot painted. Nearest spot is 881-4165 Boylston.

0: responding.
1: Sorry, Steve, got that one. 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

0: Okay, deputy calling.
1: File on the
0: upper end of 3. Deputy is off at 55 Boyle Street, Legal Seafood. 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
0: Okay, we have a message on the patio.

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0: Head to 126 Parker Street, report of a porch fire.
2: Parker Street. Report of porch fire at 126 Parker Street. Front porch is on fire. Again, fire alarm is transmitting box 751 at Browning Road and Parker Street. Reported structure fire, 126 Parker Street. Reporting the front porch is on fire. The response is in 10. 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Again, the response is engine 10, place of engine 3, engine 7, engine 1, ladder 2, ladder 3, rescue 1, C2, and medic 5.
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0: Code
1: is 311, continuing command. Engine 3 is available. Would you like us to have structure fire? 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So the response is engine 3, engine 10, engine 7, ladder 2, ladder 3, rescue 1, C2, and medic 5. Ladder 3, you're going to be the RIT. 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Ladder 3, you have your the RIT.
0: Ladder 3 has the RIT.
1: 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Engine 1, you have that. You're standing down.
0: Engine 1 has it.

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1: Follow up, yeah, from
0: 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C2 off command, nothing showing this time. What's up again?
1: C2, yes, nothing showing this time. You with everybody, 15-20.

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0: 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We're going to hold rescue one, ladder two, and engine three.
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0: 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Respond 99 Louise Road for lift assist to the second floor. Nearest box 7212 Forest Street and Louise Road. 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
1: Medic 5, how
0: are you? 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
1: Medic 5, yes, we have it, please.
0: Where are you, Steve? Medic 5, 1531.

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Went from there west Roxbury Parkway to on Manhattan Street. Mass Reg 5, Zulu Whiskey Charlie 44. Was brake checking, speeding. Seen on Manhattan Street coming from west Roxbury Parkway. Duke Control 1531.

0: 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Mobile 2021 Land Rover, white in color. It was Susan Cooney out of 831 Beacon Street. What's her answer? 496, go again when you left. You muffled.
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0: 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Responses on 7 and 10 to Ladder 3. That's receiving Box 657 to Alexander Road and Walnut Hill Road. Responses on 7 and 10 to Ladder 3. We did receive 4 good rounds on the block. We did get a spray blow, though, also.
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Tracy Lattis, who you're responding to the bus, Alexander Road to Walnut Hill Road, Box 657. Lattis 3, you can stand down. 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
0: Roger. 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

0: send him in to 262, send him to Alarmist Medic 2. Respond 150 Gordon Road. It's going to be for a 61-year-old male having a seizure. Send him to Medic 2. Respond 150 Gordon Road. It's going to be for a 61-year-old male constantly having a seizure. Here is Fox 529 if he can see Gordon Road.
1: Medic 2 responding.
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0: All right. It's going to be for a 61-year-old male, conscious and breathing, having seizure. Near response to 529 Beacon Street, Gordon Road, 1632. 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

Medic 3 response, McGovern, Chrysler Jeep Dodge dealership, 777 Watson Street, in the lobby. It's going to be for a 65-year-old male, conscious of being feeling sick, has stomach cancer. Again, Medic 3 respond, McGovern, 777 Watson Street, in the lobby. He's a 65-year-old male, feeling sick, has stomach cancer. Nurse Watson, 371 777 Watson.

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1: Control.
0: Be on a stop. Send a shoot in Colby Street. Let me know when you're ready to copy at Mass Reg.
1: Yeah, go ahead.
0: Mass 2X or X or Papa 5-1.
1: Roger, that's center in Colby. New corner.
0: So yes, sir.
1: Roger, that's revoked for insurance on a 2018 Jeep Grand Cherokee to a Nariki yard out of Brockton, active license.
0: Roger, that's Sierra 102-03464.
1: Negative. That's a different operator. Go again with the ON1.
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1: Erickson Joseph out of Brockton. Stand by for a bump. Two on the bump are operating after suspension. No warrants.
0: Authorities, please.
1: Roger.
0: Roger, sir. Thank you.

0: Bush, come here, fire alarm.
1: Fire alarm, yes, I'm going to him.
0: 311, terminate command.
1: 311, command terminated, 1644.

0: 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Respond Advocate, 33 on answer plate. Got a report of an 80-year-old male, crisis on breathing, feeling sick, very weak, not alert. Again, Engine 1, Medic 5, SF1, Respond Advocate, 33 on answer plate. The 80-year-old male, crisis on breathing, not alert. Near Fox 1521, 33 on answer plate. Medic 5, you're responding. Parallel SS1.
1: SS1, I have that. You sure responding.
0: Where is he, thanks, SS1?

493, new control. Myself and West Newton, transfer 1 adult male, up to Baraka, 4641. 4641, can you pull the Charlie Paul, please? 1650.

incident to it. 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
1: Engine 4, along with Medic 4. Respond 38 Southgate Park. The 13-year-old male fell off his bicycle with a head strike. Again, Engine 4, Medic 4, respond 38 Southgate Park. For a 13-year-old male fell off his bike with a head strike, feeling dizzy. Nearest box 346 Southgate Park and Rangeley Road.
2: Medic 4,
1: you're responding 1705.

38 Southgate Park. Could be for a 13-year-old male. Caution some breathing, fell off his bicycle, has a head pop. Struck his head in response to 3 plus 6 Southgate Park, Rangeley Road at 1702.

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1: 184 staff, you're investigating, ask me on 1708.

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1: 38 Southgate Park, Southgate come in.
0: 32 Dental 4, you're at 38 Southgate Park, yes. 17 on that.
2: Just possession of that vehicle, criminal behavior. I'll be clear with the report.
3: Gotcha.

0: 10 furlong.
1: Parallel to the other 4 Smith.
0: 743 terminating.
1: 743 Smith terminated 1711.

0: 4196.
1: Just in case anybody flagged you down, 428 Beacon Street in the area, parking consideration. They're having a celebration of life. They spoke to traffic the other day. They just were advised to call in.
0: Roger, thank you.

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0: Roger.
2: Call the medic 4.
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0: I can hear the siren coming in the distance. 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If party's conscious and alert.
3: Three, two. 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
1: Hey, can you show me clear this directed? Can you give me a last day report for Allo? They hit here at 1 o'clock.
0: Roger.
1: The fire alarm?
2: Fire alarm, yes, for the advocates. Come out.
1: Terminate command, 311, that is update.
2: 311, next update, 1714.

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0: Roger.
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License is active. Stand by for the bomb. He's got three on the bomb. Possession of Class C and D and carrying a dangerous weapon. He's got a license driver history.

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1: Control.
0: Clear with a verbal warning. He already has a ticket earlier from Riviera Police. Control.
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0: Roger, 55 St. Mary's.
1: Roger.
0: Trauma 494.
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0: 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Well, Mill Street, come in.
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1: Roger.
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Engine 2, Lada 1, C2, that's Engine 2, Lada 1, C2, respond 25 Groveland Street, or the residential 17. Engine 2, Lada 1, C2, respond 21 Groveland Street, for the residential 17. 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

One by Walnut. 70 Withington Road, got too close to the driveway. Roger.

0: on the pike going westbound just at 125 mile marker. I think we have someone trying to run into the road.
1: Lotto 1, engine 2 off, 21 Grove, excuse me, 25 Groveland. Lotto 1 out of Groveland command.
2: When you're on scene, you'll have command. 1809. 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
2: you give me that plate again? You got a lot of feedback.
1: Washington Street heading eastbound near Comm Ave. Two kids on mopeds, no license plates, in and out of traffic.
2: Alpha Juliet, and it cut off at 125 at Gray Honda Foot.
0: Yes, sir.
2: So that perfect got back in the car?
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1: He's out of Wakefield if you have a number.
0: Stand by.
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2: Area Auburn Street of Washington Street from Mass Ridge, 6 November, Charlie, Juliet, 7-8. The medics on the pike reported possible domestic in that vehicle. They got off the pike in that area. It's occupied one black male and a couple of children in it.
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0: 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I issued a parking citation, I'm sorry.
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0: Everyone else is tied up. Can you take 14 Holden Road? Okay, I'm on.
1: Roger. Can you go again with the call?
0: Number 14 Holden Road for the panic alarm.
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77 and latitude C2. Respond Chestnut Grove Condos, 1175 Chestnut Street, Central Station Apartment Building, Unit 11. Again, Engine 7, latitude C2. Respond Chestnut Grove Condos, 1175 Chestnut Street. A report of a central station lab in the apartment building. It's going to be a number 11 nearest box 6221 1175 Chestnut Street.

Missouri, flying Cessna Grove Condos, 1175 Cessna Street, to the Central Station Lab in the apartment building, Unit 11, near clock 621, 1175 Cessna Street.

0: 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Air Foxy 72 at Center Street, Winding Road. Thirty-five-year-old female, engine 3, medic 1. No fan overdose.
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1: Wind ladder 2, 1175 Chestnut Street, heading to Department 11, we'll have Chestnut.
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1: Received, thank you, FS1. Medic One's on scene, 1902. FS1, can you call fire off?
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0: Medics has one on board to Newton-Walgie Hospital. This was not an overdose. She was just concerned. Let me clear.
1: Roger.
2: 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Attention, 7 Latitude C2, respond to 12 Airport Road, going to be for the residential central station lounge, nearest box is 527 at Moffett Road and Windsor Road.
1: Medic 1,
2: file on, that one's 1-1-1-2-1. File on, the answer, Medic 1. 3-2, Medic 1, 1-1-1-1-1-1-1-1-1-1-1-1-1-1-1-1-1-1-1-1-1-1-1-1-1-1-1-1-1-1-1-1-1-1-1-1-1-1-1-1-1-1-1-1-1-1-1-1-1-1-1-1-1-1-1-1-1-1-1-1-1-1-1-1-1-1-1-1-1-1-1-1-1-1-1-1-1-1-1-1-1-1-1-1-1-1-1-1-1-1-1-1-1-1-1-1-1-1-1-1-1-1-1-1-1-1-1-1-1-1-1-1-1-1-1-1-1-1-1-1-1-1-1-1-1-1-1-1-1-1-1-1-1-1-1-1-1-1-1-1-1-1-1-1-1-1-1-1-1-1-1-1-1-1-1-1-1-1-1-1-1-1-1-

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0: Check Stanton Avenue, Washington Street. 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They're concerned for his well-being, if you could just check his well-being.
1: Roger.
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0: 12 Hereford investigating, we'll have Hereford command.
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1: Yes, sir.
0: 743 by the homeowner. 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
0: The daughter of the homeowner from 126 Parker Street is here in the lobby. 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
1: Roger. I already spoke with the mother as well.
0: Okay.
2: Control, I'm pulling off. 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
3: Roger.

0: 505 to 496. I'll take care of the front desk and I'll give you a call if I need more information from you.
1: Roger, thank you.

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0: Transport on one of the mail from my location, stand out to 611 Watertown Street. 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
0: Number 49, Boylston Street, business name Studs, for the front door exit alarm.
1: Correct. 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
0: Roger.

0: on the fire alarm?
1: Fire alarm, yes, from Ladder 1.
0: Control Ladder 1 back in service.
1: Please see Ladder 1, you're back in service, 1953.

0: 496 Control.
1: Central.
0: Business clear site, I'll be clear.
1: Roger.